0: road when you're missing home. Only know you love her when you let her go. And you let her go.
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0: 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Now we can be on the phone for 3 hours,
1: not saying one word.
0: And I would still cherish every moment. And when I start to build my future, she's the main component. Call it dumb, call it love, or whatever you call it. But
1: everywhere I go, I keep her.

Drunken mumbo, Papa was king of the Congo. Titan in the jungle, last time banging my first bongo. Every monkey like to be in my place instead of Nico.